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Unconscious person. Amazon DH08. 11311. North Gessner Road. At Benningfield Lane 1900. Engine 25. Unconscious person. Amazon DH08. 11311. North Gessner Road. 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

engine 11, elevator left here, 8877 Boston Cypress Road, Cross Street West Road, Barry Center. Dispatch to terminate 56 Alpha 1,

Ladder 74. Assist a citizen. Cypresswood Drive and Bradbury Forest Drive. At 1907. Ladder 74. Assist a citizen. Cypresswood Drive and Bradbury Forest Drive. At 1907.

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0: 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Klein High School Stadium. 16715. 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
1: Roger 13, causing monoxide alarm, 268-06 Twilight Road Lane, Cross Street, Marlin Forest Place. Blackhorse Lane South Subdivision is asked to turn in 52 Bravo 1 Charles.

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0: Medic 7, Tower 7, medical call. US 290 westbound and State Highway 99 northbound.
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0: Dancing Rat Life Structure, reported via odor of electrical burning in the laundry room, garage, and the den. All occupants are going to be outside.
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0: 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We'll be investigating. Engine 38 and myself will be on scene. I'll be assuming Stepping Stone Command.
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I'll advise.

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1: Sergeant Mike 1, Delta 84. 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
1: Regan Cardinal Drive, one person on the ground.

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There are alarms going off. The house is reported to be vacant, but windows are open. No smoke or fire are visible. The house with the alarms is going to be off of Jefferson Crossing Drive.

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1: Roger, sir. Lifeline 2, disregard. 526 here, Lifeline 2, disregard 526 here. 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

85, motor vehicle accident, Westville, York Road, and Lane Dunn Creek is good side. Dispatch to terminal 29 and 1.

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1: Loud and clear. We're headed that direction. 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Stay a little away from the LZ for a minute.
2: Roger, sir.
3: 41 Charlie, I'll drop to Willowbrook. English, traffic.

Number 3, motor vehicle accident, US 290 westbound and Nathan Road. Dispatch to terminal 29 Delta 7 Victor.

Victory, engine 44, outside fire, 13728 in the Leeds Road, near Brownie Campbell Road at dead end, 2039.

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Engine 4, Medic 43, and District 2, send, MBC, T2, I-45 North and Crichton Road, MAP, 1, 8, 7, Victor, respond on MedTAC 1.

Fernandez, request a supervisor.

is showing right there at the Texaco, what's possibly that it was on the feeder. It's a white body underneath treatment with arm pain. There was airbag deployment.

counterby said he could see smoke and flames in the wooded area around this dispatch address and Louise and Brownie Campbell, period.

0: 再下一分钟。我只能说多少分钟。from the 14, the contact on the line can be more information now. For the user seat.
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We're

Engine 63, Engine 61, Motor Vehicle Incident, North I-45 northbound to 1960 Road, at 2051, Engine 63, Engine 61, Motor Vehicle Incident, North I-45 northbound to 1960 Road, at 2051.

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0: Rather 1, elevator rescue, Deerbrook Mall, 2131 East West Freeway, near southbound East West 1960. Southbound East West 7, 1960 at Ram, 2058.
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1: Can you confirm that this is not the same wreck that Engine 63 is on?
2: Yes, it is not the same accident. It's going to be a seizure. You're meeting law enforcement on scene for, at Texas Road.
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0: Well, I live in Rockford, Philadelphia. What call your name?
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1: Ladder 84, unconscious person, Spanish Flowers Mexican Bar and Grill, 14915 North Freeway, here, Rankin exit southbound 40, exit southbound 45, 2146.

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1: 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At Pine Walk Brook Lane 2152.

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0: Minute South. Flight Flight 7, copy, no reported Med Center traffic, aircraft shut down, pad 2.
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heading for turning heading to the south towards Mass Fuel, just southwest, 2 on board, hour and 20 of fuel, so delayed an half off. Flight 7 lifting to Houston southwest and then the fast fuel, correct?

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Engine 76, Cardiac, 24215, Rain Creek Drive, at Forest Creek Drive 2224.

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0: transmission was broken and completely unreadable, or can it open it up?
1: Shut down on pad 2, and reported med center traffic, and MRM was 151-006-843, HVIOR is standing by.

0: 就是三公分呢，就是三公分，就是三公分。For the success rate, I can 22.6.
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District 60, Tower 61, Ladder 74, District 72, Blue York Ladder 84, Engine 77, District 71, Engine 63, Engine 62, Aldine Quinn 31, Rescue 61, Residential Light Structure. 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

0: called into the vehicle is on upon arrival. We do have the calling party that called in for the call still here. Says no one's been present since they've been here. Make their change and respond at their discretion.
1: There to be multiple callers calling from Building 6. We still have a first party caller for what unit number? He says it's going to be a third floor apartment.
2: 1500 is
3: 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Cyber Station.

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0: 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District 60 North Alabama, I'll be taking command.
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0: Boy, boy, possibly located on Division 1, we're still investigating. That's clear. You also have law enforcement outside.
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Woodside Manor Apartments. Cross Street. Loop 336 westbound. Up ramp to North 1st Street. And SN 1484. Map 1, 5, 8, November. Respond on CSB 2.

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he wasn't responding. Possibly. You hear an occasional noise in the background. We're still trying to get him on the line, trying to call family members from previous call histories, but they are advising about

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Stage for law enforcement. 1600 Aldine Bender Road, near Prison and Rosa North Green Drive, 0105.

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Dispatch to turn in 29 Delta 2 Lincoln.

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Wilson Road. And North... Map. 1. 5. 7. 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Fire Map. 5. 1. 8. 1. 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

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Fire alarm. Campbell Junior High School. 11415. Bobcat Road. Edwin Fern Road 0142. 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Fire alarm. Campbell Junior High School. 11415. 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At Winfern Road 0142.

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Meet law enforcement on scene. 14913 State Highway 249, near Hollister and Tomball Parkway, 0144.

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35, engine 38, motor vehicle incident. North State Highway 99 eastbound in Glenlock Forest Drive, at 0154. Engine 35, engine 38, motor vehicle incident. North State Highway 99 eastbound, and Glenlock Forest Drive, at 0154.

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Vehicle fire. Fire road. Cross 220 road. Dispatch determined in 71 Bravo 1 George.

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Dead end in North San Houston Parkway East, 0236.

Medic 92, medical call, unit number 2801, Vickery Park, unit number 5301, North San Houston Parkway East, near, westbound beltway, Vickery, turn rapidly beltway, westbound and ramp, 0237.

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Angel and Viber responding, Whispering Maple Way and Rayford Road. 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
1: Region 1, are we on 2 for this?
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1: Donor, if you want to find him, busy Pepper Station, holding any 51 Tower 61 District 16 in the medic units, 318.

0: Man, North Carolina. 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
0: And two or three patients.
1: I'm looking to get medicated in multiple patients. Emergency traffic or not emergency?
0: That's going to be per the supervisor.

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4, living with a 16-year-old male, person weight is 55 kilos. Vision has a to the left chest and axillary. Currently GCS of 15, blood pressure is 112 over 71, heart rate of 90, breathing 18, 97% on rear mirror. No infusions, coming in at Memorial Hermann Southwest, ER trauma 5, coming to the ER here in Hermann TNC.

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1: What?
0: 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Is it? 300, Sheriff Ogren, Smith Drive. Time object.

Medic 4, motor vehicle accident, US 290 westbound Cox Street Mason Road, exit ramp. Dispatch determined in 29 Bravo 5.

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Stage for law enforcement cab station, 11730 East X Freeway, here. Hopper entrance 59 northbound, assault email lights to 59 northbound, 0529.

0: District 71, Engine 72, Engine 76, Residential Light Structure, 24903, Gillsborough Way, at Dover House Way 0530. District 71, Engine 72, Engine 76, Residential Light Structure, 24903, Gillsborough Way, at Dover House Way 0530.
1: 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The outer ramp subdivision.

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12, Hammers, 20235 East Harrow Boulevard, Cross Street 50, Esperanza Akai Harrow Apartment. Dispatch determined in 21 Delta 3 Mary,

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1916, Medic 92, motor vehicle incident, northbound main lane, East X Freeway at Old Humble Road, 0600.

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Tower 35, engine 38, motor vehicle incident with rollover, North State Highway 99 eastbound in Glenmark Forest Drive, at 0743. Tower 35, engine 38, motor vehicle incident with rollover, North State Highway 99 eastbound in Glenmark Forest Drive, at 0743.

Thanks for starting. Did you have any eyes on it? Eastbound lanes at the Glenlock Forest exit, just above the overpass. Appreciate it.

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0: 11/21 on MA2. It's going to be a 59-year-old female.
1: This is Florida Southbound. We're in the salon. Evacuated. Engine 12 investigated.
2: Engine 12 investigating. All occupants evacuated.
3: 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TAC 15.

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Engine 4. 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Street. Lori Dowland Court. And New Chapel Drive. Map. 217. Hotel. Fire map. 5177. 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

1501-0272, repeat 0272. 69-year-old female, altered mental status. Her GCS is a 3. Sedated, intubated, heart rate is 122. The dog's 129. Her respirations are 34 on the vent, 100%. No stroke activation, and we'll see you on 17.

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Cost 2 Jones Road. Cost 2 transfer. Dispatch to terminal 52 Charlie 3 Falls.

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Injured person from April. Kessler Phase 1. 11,011. 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Kessler Phase 1. 11,011. Pleasant Colony Drive. 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

Magnetic 93, unconscious person, 5506 Canyon Forest, near Moonlight Forest of Enchanted Forest, 0858.

Dispatch to terminal 53 altitude.

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Cross Street, Fifth Away Drive. 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

industry, fire alarm, 22806 Northwest Lake Drive, cross street, Twyman, Gordon Drive. Dispatch to terminal 52 Charlie 3 George.

0: Ladder 75, fire alarm, 3223 Haiti Road, at Greenham Drive 0915. Ladder 75, fire alarm, 3223 Haiti Road, at Greenham Drive 0915.
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Medic 102, cardiac, 8326, at Jill Street, at Smith Street 0936. Medic 102, cardiac, 8326, at Jill Street, at Smith Street 0936.

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District 101, Engine 101, Cardiac, 8326, at Jill Street, at Smith Street 0936.

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Ladder 2. Fire alarm. 1523 1 Henderson Point Drive. 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Dispatch determined in 52 Bravo 1 Unit.

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1: The point of the location is 10 years back, and then we get someone to go there.
0: So on a sense of the notes, you're going to need to go to the field, patients on the field, you're going to continue to go north to the first street, take a right, and you'll see the fields on your right.
1: On the flagger.
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Northbrook Apartments, 17111, Hafer Road, at Wells Fargo Drive 1015. 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Northbrook Apartments, 17111, Hafer Road, at Wells Fargo Drive 1015.

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0: thing, three story, multi-family building. Got nothing strong about investigating. 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
1: Hey, 6-1, I'm seeing audible visible alarms. Nothing you're investigating.

Southbound East at 19:60 at Marathon Township, southbound 59 North at Grant, eastbound Dock number Fire 1, 1023.

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Map 1, 8, 7, Delta, Fire Map 5, 1, 8, 0, Alpha 4, respond on Metcalf 1.

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2: 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Jeez, we're out here.

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At Old Pike Road 1120. 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At Old Pike Road 1120.

0: 一直只能放。You can show engine 73 and the booster 73 in route as well.
1: Squad 71, UTV 71, unconscious person, Carter Park, 7221, Hershwick Road, at Oak Pike Road 1121. Squad 71, UTV 71, unconscious person, Carter Park, 7221, Hershwick Road, at Oak Pike Road 1121.

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Number 51, 1 1 1 1 1 1 1 1 1 1 1 1 1 1 1 1 1 1 1 1 1 1 1 1 1 1 1 1 1 1 1 1 1 1 1 1 1 1 1 1 1 1 1 1 1 1 1 1 1 1 1 1 1 1 1 1 1 1 1 1 1 1 1 1 1 1 1 1 1 1 1 1 1 1 1 1 1 1 1 1 1 1 1 1 1 1 1 1 1 1 1 1 1 1 1 1 1 1 1 1 1 1 1 1 1 1 1 1 1 1 1 1 1 1 1 1 1 1 1 1 1 1 1 1 1 1 1 1 1 1 1 1 1 1 1 1 1 1 1 1 1 1 1 1 1 1 1 1 1 1 1 1 1 1 1 1 1 1 1 1 1 1 1 1 1 1 1 1 1 1 1 1 1 1 1 1 1 1 1 1 1 1 1 1 1 1

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2: Tower 34, fire alarm, Pet Suites of America, 6525, Luetta Road, at Spring Creek Forest Drive 1200, Tower 34, fire alarm, Pet Suites of America, 6525, Luetta Road, at Spring Creek, Forest Drive 1200.

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Ma'am, can I take you to Green Apartments?

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Dispatch is coming in 56 Alpha 1.

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Medic 96, ND 43, motor vehicle incident, subway, 14901 State Highway 249, near Hollister and Alcohol Parkway, 1233.

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0: 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We have a breaker inside that we killed the H-5 through. We're going to try to get out of him down and order any ladders.
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Service call urgent. Interstate 45 South. Cross Street. Gladstone Street southbound. On ramp to I-45. And North Rivershire Drive. Map 1, 8, 7. Mike, respond on CFD 2.

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Fire ground 10 will

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Dispatch determined at 6 altitude.

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1: 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We were unable to get a hold of the key holder on premise. 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

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ELS response. Motor vehicle collision. North Loop 336 left. Isosonic. Cross Street. North Fraser Street. And Willowburn Street. 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

0: 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Elevator located in the middle of the building.
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0: 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At Tumball Parkway 1344. 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Little Woodruff. 11241. 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At Tumball Parkway 1344.
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All 3 3 North Transition Parkway North. 14 0.

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方方5x4 flight number is 3324-3324. 74-year-old female, weight of 170 pounds, diagnosed with cardiogenic shock. She has a 15, blood pressure 104 over 78. RE 103, respiration 22, 94% on 6 liters. She's had 3 IVs, central line. Has 4 drips, which are basal, levo, epi, and heparin. They found a greater ICV ICU at 3. Bring the patient 18, med center ICU 322. And we'll work on the MR to pick you guys up. MR is 3593-8016. Repeat 3593-8016.

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Engine 33, Assist a Citizen, Tumble 22, 10723, Ruetta Road, at Chasewood Park, Drive 1421.

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2: 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SM2979 and State Highway 6. Brush fire. SM2979 and State Highway 6.

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Richmond and Bunny Key, responding to three people stuck in an elevator. It's going to be possibly on the third floor. It's elevator 3. There'll be a brown Nissan Altima near the entrance.

Battalion 11, Safety 4, Rescue 8, Hindu 8, ATP 9. 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

0: 4 and Owens Road. 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We'll be out investigating. Dispatch a medic unit, please.
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0: 双方。And you guys read on location, it's a two-story residential house. There's a tower next to the house with the pavilion hanging off of it. 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
3: 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We can this guy down. 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
1: 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Respond on MedTac 1.

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Edo Kill Gate Drive 1508. 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Edo Kill Gate Drive 1508.

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Unconscious person. 23,303. Hill Creek Road. At Upper Falls Lane 1531. Engine 73. Unconscious person. 23,303. Hill Creek Road. At Upper Falls Lane 1531.

0: Engine 35, control. Being delayed due to traffic.
1: Yeah, I'm on the right.

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1: back from the ambulance. Okay, the traffic is unreadable.

0: 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Engine 36, Vehicle Fire, North Eldridge Parkway and North Point Boulevard, at 1537.
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1: Southwind West, South Mesa, and Traffic Wilson Road, 1546.

Engine 3, Yahoo, on the hook behind the address in a 3608 Copper Road near Stanley Road and Coeur d'Alene, 1547.

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Seizure. 2534 Riverway Drive. Cross Street. Woodhaven Forest Drive and Woodbark Lane. Map 187 Kilo. Fire map 5079 Bravo 3. Respond on NETAC 1.

0: 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Dispatch to Terminal in 25 Bravo 6.
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Fire alarm. 22,710. Winter Maple Trail. At High Spruce Circle 1551. Engine 73. Fire alarm. 22,710. Winter Maple Trail. At High Spruce Circle 1551.

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Someone was changing the batteries, caused the alarm to go off. 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Not in the house.

Medic 5. Medical call. 4955 North State Highway 6. Cross Street, Sierra Boulevard, HPD.

150-310-437. 150-310-437. 51 male, NBC, highway speed, ejection, positive loss of consciousness. Current GCS is a 1-4, heart rate 105, blood pressure 121/83, heading 96% on a non-rebreather. We do have an open head wound. Will you go ahead and make this a level 1

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Southwind West Palm Beach and Southwind West Palm Wilson Instagram.

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Arrival in Farmdale Lane, 1630.

0: 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Confirming we have law enforcement around.
1: Cross street clearing light. Northwest Forest, subdivision.

MS 930, injured party from the fall, unit number 3110, the Palace Bay of Indy Department, 5800 West South Houston Road, here, in Kansas Forest and in Fort Drive, 1642.

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Fire alarm. Park 45 Apartments, 40,330. Whitewood Drive. At East Louetta Road, 1723. Engine 71. Fire alarm. Park 45 Apartments, 20,330. Whitewood Drive. At East Louetta Road, 1723.

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1: Engine 71, responding to fire alarms in apartment 1110. Unknown cause, no hazard seen.

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Northbound 59 North Avenue, 1740.

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1: Engine 36, Tower 36, Vehicle Fire, North State Highway 99 eastbound and State Highway 249 tollway northbound, at 1817. Engine 36, Tower 36, Vehicle Fire, North State Highway 99 eastbound and State Highway 249 tollway northbound, at 1817.

36 Tower 36, multiple callers that were passerby. Nobody was still on location. Today was going to be 99 eastbound as you get on the freeway from 249.

0: Telecom and the 36 Tower 36 per Transtar, it's going to be from 249 Main Lanes ramp on to 99 eastbound.
1: It's a 36 receive. Engine 36, what from?
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0: investigation. It's a single vehicle, fully armed. QB, at the end of the eastbound on ramp from 249.
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1: Okay,

0: District 71, Tanker 72. Vehicle fire. Tomball 22 at State Highway 99 ramp and North State Highway 99 eastbound. At 1826, District 71, Tanker 72. Vehicle fire. Tomball 22 at State Highway 99 ramp and North State Highway 99 eastbound. At 1826.
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2: 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North State Highway 99 eastbound and State Highway 249 tollway northbound. At 1830, Tomball Engine 5, Engine 33, Motor Vehicle Incident. North State Highway 99 eastbound and State Highway 249 tollway northbound. At 1830.
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1: We have multiple reports of a multi-vehicle accident, 99 Main Lane near 249.
0: That's received. If it's going to be west of 249, then everything is clear. It could be east of us. So, Engine 38, if you're going to check, go ahead and go east of 249 and see if there's anything over there.

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Dispatch to terminate 17 Bravo 1 George.

All units en route to motor vehicle incident on 99 eastbound main lane, venting 49. Multiple callers for a Tesla, a Kia, and a construction truck.

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0: 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Dispatch to turn in 29 Bravo 5.
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0: This is Tom Walker, Italian 1, Chris Breaker, again, first responding, you're up for return service.
1: Green
0: Unit Battalion 1, Smoke Green Battalion, this is Green Unit, this is Green Service. And I'm going to be doing for intercept at 1916, 0 for collision, about 30 minutes off of that, leaving the parking lot.

Engine 33. Injured person from April. Comfort Suites. 21,222. Tomball Parkway. At Loretta Road 1850. Engine 33. Injured person from April. 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At Loretta Road 1850.

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1: All of it.
0: Okay, thank you.

0: 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This is.
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with the driver? We're unable to reach the 21 regarding his vehicle.

0: was received.
1: Because we're going to have to take the vehicle for the station, that way it's out of the way. If you go ahead and advise the supervisor that the vehicle will be at station 36, Texas Point, in Texas.
0: Call station 36.